0: 20 status.
1: I'm here. How much time is left on my timer?
0: 5 minutes.
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0: 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Copy another file.
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0: I can say last name of Barr. First, I'm Michael. Little George. Male. 10.
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1: Join positive CMS discharge from probation. Previous issues of operating while intoxicated. Controlled substance abuse. Other than that, revoked out of that address.
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0: We're going to be Jordan Lake Ave, Jordan Lake Street behind Frank Adam, X-ray 150, for the G's and George. It's going to be a traverse, red and color unknown.
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3: 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If you're looking for the rights, you can Google it too.
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0: 249 units from Central have a fire in the backyard of 679 Sage Road, Cliff of General and Blue Water. Color advising, fire all over the backyard. 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
1: Where you at?
2: 1926, just gonna advise, I'm just pulling on station. You want me to have that way with the grass rig or cook?
1: Hey, firm. I'll head out there. I'm in East Main.
0: Crest of General and Blue Water. Again, that'll be for a grass fire in the backyard. Central Square, 2050.

is attached to Ionia Public Safety, have a grass fire, 679 Stage Road, 679 Stage Road, Crescent General, and Blue Water. Again, that'll be for a grass fire, such as Stage 2015.

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1: 26 for 19. 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
0: What time did you say?

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2: Yeah, continue in. There's actually a big bonfire at 608, and then just past that, there's another driveway. I'm being told the fire's way in the back. So I'm going to go check it.
0: The 499. Very clear.

0: incoming squad is going to be sufficient. 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Central, you can do a disregard tone.
1: Central, cleared for disregard tone.
2: 26, we'll leave the station shortly for the squad, too.
3: I believe 19's en route with one. That should be sufficient.
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3: Okay, I need a squad. We're way in the back. 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
0: Just for your information, I'm on stage just north of 21, heading that direction. I'll continue. Not emergency.
1: 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Central. 495, moving out with you.

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Central Clear, 2103. 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
0: Gratiot County is out with a Daniel Alvarez. He joined one out of your department for a civil for neglect child. Looks like statewide pickup. $34,162. Would you like to make a meet?
1: Thank you.
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1: 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Thank you. 2111.

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1: Good.
0: 6196 Rickert Road, 6196 Rickert, cross of Holly Highway. Be making contact with Tori Weaver. She states that there's been an older Miles jacked up pickup with a toolbox in the back. Registration, Queen, size 66. That plate comes back to 2442 West Lincoln Avenue in Ionia.
1: I'm clear.

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1: 26, go ahead.
0: I'll be back in. Squad 2 is going to remain on scene.
1: I'm clear, 2117.

0: Grand Central. They advise Carson City would work at the Marathon, corner of Main and Williams, 2511 West Main Street.
1: Where?
0: 2120.
1: 20 to 5. Go on. I'll be clear here in just a second. I can swing up and do that.
2: It doesn't matter to me. I'll give you a, or I guess give me a TX in the Grand Central.
1: Southwest.

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0: You can head out to Walmart, 152 West Brigg Road, 152 West Brigg, across the Benedict Lane, Hammers Lane, making contact with Caitlin Lilly. She has a gentleman in the store that she believes is ticket switching and possibly concealed a pack of cards as well. He is currently in the liquor aisle. Twenty-one twenty-two.

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0: Our subject is going to be a Ryan Whitlock, date of birth 10/26 of 87, showing officer safety caution as well as positive CMS discharge from probation, also showing revoked out of 928 Washington.
1: Correct.
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102 Rendell Haven Commons, 102 Rendell Haven, apartment B4, boy 4, cause of death on the street, for an 81-year-old female, fall, no injuries, no party symptoms, clear 2130.

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0: Send me North Holly and Allison Road. Tyler Cooper called and said that she drove her Ford Fusion down into the ditch. And Cliffs, I spoke with them and they said they're about 15, 20 minutes out. Twenty-one thirty-two.

0: 5 from 17. 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
1: Yeah, if you're available. Appreciate it.
0: Hey, firm. Central, you clear direct?
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0: Caller resides at 635 Lafayette Street, 635 Lafayette. Believes it may have been coming from Sun Forest. Sounded like one firearm shot, approximately at 2134. Continue, Chris. Clear.
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2: Union Central, Kenrod Units, Heather B. Well, Westbound 96 from the 67. Be looking for a black or dark colored SUV. Registration given Edward C.

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1: Second.

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0: Central 17 with that second place.
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1: Broken. Here you go again.
0: It's going to be Edward Union John 762.
1: And what were the numbers on the first plate?

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1: 4919, go ahead.
0: The UTL, check the area. We don't have any other calls, so I'll be clear with.
1: Clear 21, students.

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0: Can you advise? I'll be bringing that subject in to be checked out. He's complaining of pain in his knee and everywhere else, and I'll also need to be checked out at 4200.

0: 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Myself and 5-3 are going to be en route to 4800. Well, I'm clear, 2201.
1: Ionia County Central Dispatch to countywide units, be well in the area of East Riverside Drive from Somers Road, East Riverside from Somers for an orange Hummer, unknown plate. Caller states she witnessed the driver leave a bar and he is intoxicated. Central Clear 2201.

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1: Go ahead.
0: I just sent your partner an email reference, BOL she just aired. I think we've got an ID on that subject and where it might be going.
1: Abram. We found it as well. Christopher Cholson.
0: Where's he come back to? I never got a chance to run him.
1: He comes back to 7703 Montcalm Avenue in Belding. However, last time 6453 had contact with him, it was at 510 Beersford in the city.

0: 17, guys.
1: Reference the last. I know that suspect also frequents the trailer park on Grayson Drive in Francisco.
0: Okay, thank you.
2: Three, on it, 41.
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0: 他说。
1: Hey guys, we just aired a BOL for the county for an orange Hummer coming from East Riverside and Somers Road. It's going to be a Christopher James Tolson. He resides in Belding. However, he has frequented multiple addresses in the city. If you could keep an eye out, he is possibly intoxicated.
2: Clear. What's your name?
1: An orange Hummer, registration, Edward Williams, Zebra, 2651.
2: 26 is clear.
3: 4990 is clear.
1: My chosen.
4: Tony, 43. Thanks for that. Must have fallen out of the kit as I was walking out.
2: No problem. I'll drop it off. I'll drop the field.

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1: FH26-06622.
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1: Right.
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1: Clear, you're out with him, 2213.

I own your Central Dispatch Life Ambulance Priority 3. 370-71 Olmsted Road is 7071 Olmsted, North Plains. Crawl from McKenna and Borden, responding on a 57-year-old male fall. Central Clear 2214.

0: 3417.
1: Ankles has that vehicle. I'll be clear of it. I'm ready for the next.
0: If you could head to 8750 Story Road, 8750 Story Road, there's a car near accident in front of that address, looking for a Toyota Camry. No injuries.
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0: 707, have a good night.
1: 1222, 17.
2: Six 443 from 345.
3: Good. Your Ricker Road complaint. What was that about a truck with a toolbox?
2: Hey, from the truck with a toolbox driving through the area that was in Lumine Belcher though?
3: No other description on it?
2: Negative, there wasn't a plate in the CFS, but I can't remember what it is.
3: Central 345, do you have that plate handy?
1: Famous.

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0: Central 17. 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
0: Going to be Edward King Boy 5901.
1: Passenger 13 Toyota Camry registered to Alexis Rinzema out of Greenville. 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
0: Copy, thanks.
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0: Control 3417. Can you copy a second, please? It's going to be 8, Paul, Queen, John, 7-1.
1: Returner just added.
0: If I can get a return, I'd appreciate it.
1: Paul Queen John 7-1 comes back on a 2008 Saturn Aura, registered to Jennifer Russell out of Greenville. Expiration is 6/20/27. Yes.
0: Copy. Thanks.
1: You're welcome.

0: 627 from Central. Can you copy call?
1: Good.
0: Going to be at Intersect Healthcare 414 East State Street, Hall and Taft. Making contact with Mark Ratke. Just needs to report a resident on resident assault.
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0: 2249.
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0: 621, go ahead.
2: I'll take that call. I'm in service. 627, though.
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0: 2025 GMC Sierra, registered to a Stephen Charles Lewis Jewell out of Grayling. Expiration is 12927. EIV is yes.
1: Clear.
0: 2255.

0: Central, 621.
1: 621, go ahead.
0: Charlie Alvin checks.
1: Yeah, I'm going to check 2229.

0: stuff.
1: What kind?
0: South Dayton David with Virginia Plate. Pan X-ray. Picture 6694 white. Chrysler Pacifica with unknown.

0: 49 units have a suspicious subject with a firearm in front of 801 Hackett Street. They're now advising it's a male with a firearm in his pants. They observed him say he was going to use it on a female. 49 units, you clear? Currently pointing it at a female.
1: Anyone experiencing a dispatch, would like the ambulance, need you to stage in the area. 801 Hackett Street, 801 Hackett Street, cross of King Street and Rice Street, have a male subject with a firearm pointing it at a female. Need you to stage, Central Square, 2302.
2: Description.

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0: 20, sir.
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1: Tony, I was clear. 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
0: 2304.

0: Center of 20. 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
1: South. 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It's going to be active in King.

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1: Go ahead.
0: 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I'm going to be en route to the 49th location as well.
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0: I'm calling that way from Saranac. I gather they haven't located the mail. Is there a description pinned to the input?
1: Not advised.
2: Central calling. We're being told by an occupant outside. The mail and email are in an address on King Street, 429, I believe.
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four units from 34-5 responding to the 49's call. If you're heading there or out, bump over to ES 911 so we don't tie a primary.

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1: 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Yeah, go over there.
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0: 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I'll be en route back to the detachment.
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And 26 Dispatch 2, Saranac First Responders, repeat council, Party 2 Medical, 6320 Centerline Road, 6320 Centerline, cross up South Holly Highway, 81-year-old male, sick person, kidney issues, on blood thinners, such as clear 23 to 5.

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1: You can head out to 300 Summit Street, 300 Summit Street, cross of West Riverside Drive and Parsonage Street. Callers, there are two people outside of the building near a shed. They're hanging out back there with flashlights, kind of suspicious.
0: Yeah, we're
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2: Clear, it's on a black F-250, me and 20 out with it, 21 just west of the prison.

0: Central California. Can you go again with that plate, that 26 round? Central 20. Can you go again with the characters on the plate again?
1: Abram, standby.
0: Okay. I wasn't sure if it went through.

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1: Frank Adam, X-ray 0958, comes back on a 2021 Audi Q5.
2: Okay. Can you try the last four characters as 0956?
1: Affirm. Also be advised, you're very low volume. Clear, thank you. 39.5, did you have traffic?
0: Affirm. I'll leave clear of the station and queue, show me out after I'll pre check downtown 4th Avenue. No checks.
1: 04.

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0: M300-745-730-472.
1: 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Also, we advise that plate with A6 on the end from Spectre 2003 Ford F250.
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0: Robert Ray Mata, 620 of 83. He's coming back with a criminal bench failure to appear out of the sheriff's office. 830 cash or surety, 50 mile pickup. Otherwise revoked out of Muir with 2 priors for alcohol, 7 priors for DWLS.
1: I'm quick.
0: 07.

0: 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Can you copy a file?
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0: Last of Thompson, T-H-O-M-P-S-O-N, first of Rosalie, R-O-S-A-L-E-E, middle of Havana, A-E-O-N-A, 8, 28 of 98, white female.
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0: 134 Maple Street in Muir, across of Liberty in Ionia. We got a lead message from Hillsdale PD asking if we could attempt contact with an Alexis Hall. They have a purse there that was turned in. That's hers. They're unable to make contact with her.
2: Clear.
0: 029.

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They have returned home. 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
0: 518 North Jackson Street, cross of Lincoln Avenue in East Fargo. Taking a call from a Lucas Ward. Sounds like a juvenile. Advising his brother hit him in the head. There are adults in the home. He's stating they won't do anything. His head hurts. 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

0: 4.6. Can I get the fax missing here, 4D?
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0: Sounds like the suspect is going to be Trenton Ward, 15-year-old female. 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
1: Clear.
0: 038.

Central Dispatch, Life Ambulance for a Priority 3. It's going to be 5869 South State Road, 5869 South State, Orange Township, cross of Peck Lake and Nicholas, responding on a 47-year-old female sick person. Central's clear, 047.

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0: 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Can you copy a call?
1: Go ahead.
0: 203 Division Street in Saranac, 203 Division cross of Parsonage Street and DeWitt Street. Be making contact with Joan. She'll be in the parking lot in a gray Honda Pilot. She went there to retrieve her daughter's dogs. However, she just got word that daughter's ex-boyfriend is also en route there, and she's worried that there's going to be some issues.
1: Okay.
0: 139.

Angel. You can disregard the Division Street call. Caller called back advising that male subject is at her house in Lowell. She is contacting Kent County for that.

0: Central Dispatch to countywide units. Have a VOL for a black Dodge truck. Registration void, David, 88017, driven by a Dylan Gentry, who was involved in an incident in Kent County where he rammed his soon-to-be ex-wife's vehicle and fled eastbound. He is known to carry weapons and is typically on 3500. Central clear, 155.
1: Tenager from 20, reference that BOL. He's got connection to address on Division Street and 1103 West Lincoln.
2: Is he the same from that table speed I was in route to that guy that you brought it from?
0: Hey, bro.
2: Six is clear. He also likes to flee, please.
0: Clear.
3: Good night, Taylor.

0: 20, go ahead.
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0: 157.
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0: Go ahead.
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1: Source.
0: Comes back on a 2008 GMC Envoy registered to Garrett Hall out of 134 Maple Street, New York. Expiration is 11/26 of 26. Yeah, ETS.
1: Well.
0: 158.

0: Central, 39.5.
1: Go ahead.
0: I'll be at the service. Have a good night.
1: You as well, 204.

0: was dispatched to all units. Another update on that previous BOL for Dillon Gentry. Received another call from Kent County stating that they received further information and they are charging for simple assault rather than felonious. So she cleared to abide.
1: Central 34-5.
0: Go ahead.
1: Is this the same subject from 26's call?

0: I made contact at the residence. I gave him the phone number listed in the CFS, and don't make contact if you want to let Hillsdale know.
1: Three, 206.

0: Central, 3417.
1: Go ahead.
0: I'm out of service. Have a good day.
1: QFL 209.

Central Dispatch to all units, reference BOL on Mr. Gentry. Kent County Call Deck advising it is going to be a felonious assault. They do have PC. Central clear, 210.

0: 21.
1: What was the time delay on the assist to Kent County?
0: He left the address in Kent County on Bailey Drive in Lowell at 1:41.
1: Clear.
0: 213.
2: 20-26.
1: Go ahead.
2: I checked that address on Jermyn that we were at previously for him. He wasn't there.
1: You talking about on Cyrus? That was some Shattuck's house, I think, that he was supposedly hanging out with.
2: Not Cyrus, the one on Jermyn across from Lucky Dog. I think it's his mom's house.
1: No, I'm clear.

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0: Which prison?
1: The Hanlon, and it's not the vehicle, it's a different way.
0: Okay, not the right vehicle.

dispatch to County Line Unit to be well in the area of westbound 96 from County Line, marker 81, for a small blue sedan. Registration, Sam Charles Adam Robert, unable to maintain lanes or speed, touch the clear to 19.

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1: Good.
0: Looks like Bailey Drive is a little bit north of Lowell, and possibly if you went eastbound would eventually turn into Sales to Flat River Drive towards us. Could be up in Keene area.
1: Five clear.

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0: I referenced that DOL vehicle. I finally caught up to it here at the 7-4, coming up on 7-3. All over the road. Do you have anybody south at all?
1: You're all over in Saranac.
2: 26, I can point that way.

0: 46-4, are you clear?
1: Looks like he's getting off at 7:30. I'm going to stay tucked in until I get 26 on.
0: Clear, getting off at the 7-3.

0: Looks like we're going to be heading east. Check that, pulling into the LA spa.
1: Pulling into the LA spa, 226.
2: Yeah, I'm clear. I'm Morrison Lake coming up on Grand River.
1: 226.

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1: 229.

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1: Go ahead.
0: Back westbound on Grand River.
1: Clear back westbound on Grand River, 230.
0: And now we're pulling into ADM drilling, just near the entrance.
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2: Clear, I'm clear.
0: Central 364, when that plate come back to you?
1: 2023 Ford Bronco, registered to Tamara DeBate out of Dexter. It's valid 12 of 27.
0: You want me to make contact with him here?
2: Yeah, go ahead. I'm driving over in Jordan Lake. I want to be enough.

0: Central 464. It's a black or dark blue Altima. So, Sam Charles for Robert. Unknown occupants. It's all pinned out.
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0: Last Simpson, Sam Ida, Mary Paul, Sam Oceanora, First Ken Juan, King Edward Nora, William Oceanora, middle of Aaron with two A's, R-O-N, 12-28 of 2004.
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0: Currently in Ballarat, Lansing.
1: Don't worry, I got two more in the vehicle. I'll be getting them out here shortly when 26 gets on scene.
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1: Go on.
0: We just got a call from Kent County. They're advising he's possibly up in the Whitesbridge, Richmond area. Thinks he's lost on dirt roads up in that area.
2: We're both checking the area on Montcalm right now. We can point that way.
1: Central from 5, what makes them believe he's still mobile, or is he just on dirt road somewhere?

0: Money from five, just hang back there for a sec. I'll check and advise. You might bottom out back here.
1: Clear. Charger from 20. Five's checking a dirt road. A little bit north of Grindle Road on Montcalm and to the little unit. What road did you say you were checking on?
0: Right now I'm at Downs and Fallsburg Park, which is further north of you guys. Looks like north of your Potter's Road.

0: about it. Forty-six, four, thirty-four, twenty-six, status.
1: 10-4.
0: 2-46.

0: Well, 8449, are you calling me?
1: Hey, apologies on the number. Where are you at right now? We're just crossing Flat River. Coming up on Montcalm, a little bit north towards you.
0: I'm sitting at Downs in Fallsburg with two county deputies here in Kent County.
1: Quick,

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0: Suspending 312.

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1: Will that make my problem?
0: He also will advise that DI-177 has been read and refused.
2: Clear one in custody, right, read and refused. 313.
3: Tony and I are just clearing up this assist. We'll head 4200 and do it again.

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0: 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Are you by the prison?
1: Negative. I'm David, coming up to 66.
0: Clear, disregard.
1: Did you see the Dodge pickup that's parked in the Hanlon facility?
0: No, just the 2,000 deer crossing the road. We'll let you know how to view behind.
1: Devil.

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1: Go ahead.
0: I'll be out at 4800 with 26.
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0: 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Is Battery Clark the on call?
1: Avram.
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1: Go ahead.
0: I reference my passengers here. They've been picked up by the female's father, and they're going to be clear seen. I understand that the driver's father was en route for the vehicle. I haven't seen him yet, though, so I'll hang out here for a little bit longer.
1: Clear 350.

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Caller's at 147 North Washington Street and Hubbard 147 North Washington, crest of Lincoln and Main Street. Advises there's a newer red car that's parked near his residence with two subjects. He believes there's smoking meth in it.

0: into Meyer right off 66 behind Colorado registration, Anna Mary Charles, Victor 45, red Honda Civic unknown.
1: 359.

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0: 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SH26-06630.
1: Okay.
0: 401.

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0: Go ahead, 5. I think I mark us off. I've been doing that to myself. I can head up there with you. Looks like a couple big guys.
2: I'm clear. I just turned on to Hayes from 21.
0: Yeah, I'm a minute out, but I'll put the hammer down.
2: I'm clear.

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1: 26.
0: Hey, guys, who's with one?
1: 413.

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1: Go ahead.
0: Trying to make contact with the driver's father here at the scene. He's secured the vehicle best he can, and I want to be clear with this.
1: Fair, 4-4.

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0: 3420 from Central. Can you copy call?
1: Go ahead.
0: Chicken Head to 749 East Main Street, 749 East Main, cross of Cleveland Street and Oak Drive, making contact with a Scott Ostrander, stated that his granddaughter called him, advised him that her ex-husband is at that location and is destroying property. Scott is now there and is arguing with the mill happy as well.
1: I'm clear. Can you see if a 49 can slide out with me? My prep radio is nearly dead.
0: Sure. You could head to 749 East Main Street, cross of Cleveland and Oak Drive, making contact with Scott Ostrander. He's advising his granddaughter called him to advise that her husband was breaking things inside the house. Check that ex-husband. Nothing physical at this time. However, Scott has made it to the residence and is now arguing with the male.
1: Okay.
0: 418.

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0: 418.

0: 3420 from Central. He's currently getting in his truck. It's going to be a Chevy Silverado, registration Boy Tom X-ray 1304.
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1: Where?
0: Port Newman.

0: 34, 20 from Central.
1: Go ahead.
0: My apologies, my last traffic was advised that there may be firearms in the truck. I advised 1 and 23 for that as well.
1: Okay.
2: 23.

0: Central 4-3. I think that'll be out. Can you copy, please?
1: Go ahead.
0: David Nora Frank 334, come back to a red laser. We're right next to the bar, I think.

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1: Sure, why not?
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0: 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Four is out.
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1: 540.
0: Coming from 600 North Washington, 600 North Washington in Hubbardston, crest of Howard Street and Russell Street. Having a loud party, a lot of people up and down the street to be in love. Right, 31.

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0: You should be clear of it. 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Have a good night.
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0: Can you run persons registered to that address on North Washington?
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0: Got four people. Randy Thayer Jr., Nicole Thayer, Phoenix, Paulin, and Scott Newman.
1: No, I'm good.
0: Check that, just the first three. No Scott Newman.
1: No, I'm good.
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0: 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Good morning, in service. 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
0: 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Have a good day.
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0: Albie was 23 in vehicle 72, and 20 will be in vehicle 43.
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2: 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I'll be in service countywide, car 3, 3421. 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
1: 10 a.m.
3: 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Good morning. Me in service. Anything holding for us?
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1: Sure.
0: Anyone. 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
1: Where's
0: Eight one.

Arcana, 29 Beardsley, employee Daniel showed up for work today. 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I don't believe he's gone inside yet. 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He has gone inside.

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0: We won't need to check soil out here. We're going to be here for a while. Not confirmed any.
1: I'm clear. No checks confirmed. Beanie, 830.

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0: We're back in the county. Can you show us out at 821 Wildlife Trail? On an attempt and attempt, if you make contact, I'll give you a sign.
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0: We're UTL out here, clear of it. 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
0: 901.

Ping, you sent your units in the area, Westfall 96, and near the Ionia Clinton border, prepare to copy a VOL. Central continuing westbound 96 from Wright Road, about a 5-minute delay. Hit and run. Suspect vehicle is going to be westbound 96 from Wright Road, dark hatchback, heavy front end damage, and possibly smoking. No injuries in the other vehicle. This comes from Clinton County at 903.

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0: 3421 location.
1: We're 3 feet away from each other.
0: You guys copy, so we'll stand by. Caller says it's going to be Brayton Road and Schaefer Road. Sounds like the address is 10450 Schaefer. Needs help over issues with an easement. Joseph Kaminsky has made threats to caller.
1: Okay.
0: Caller's a Dan Schaefer. He can be reached at 517-303-5459. He's about 10 minutes out.
1: Over
0: 9-15.
2: 6463 from Central.
1: Go
2: ahead. There's a James Koss turning himself in at the jail. That's your original, correct? Hey, Claire, you got a misdemeanor for DUI, if you're able to watch.
1: Stop.
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0: 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Is he in his car?
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0: Okay, we'll walk over there.
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1: 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I'll be there shortly.
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0: 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You can cancel the warrant. 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
0: Yeah, that's TX, please.
1: Abram.
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Santa County Central Dispatch, two countywide units, VOL, southbound Jordan Lake from Peck Lake. Southbound Jordan Lake from Peck Lake for a red Buick Enclave, driving erratically, caller advising. She was driving in the wrong direction of traffic steadily for a while. Caller is no longer on the line. Again, going southbound Jordan Lake from Peck Lake. Central's clear. 1031.

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0: 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It's been completed.
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0: Cuyahoga County Central Dispatch to Countywide Units. Want to respond to a PI accident, 207 West David, 207 West David, cross of 66 in Harwood. There are injuries, did not roll, David west of 66. Central is clear, units to respond.
1: Point five 66 and I own 66 in Delta.
2: 6472 attachment.
0: Highway cross the 66 in Harwood. Somebody with a truck and a trailer. Sounds like subject thought he was having a heart attack. Went off the road. Hurts all over, female. Conscious 1052.

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1: I'll have westbound and westbound traffic on the Avenger down temporarily.
0: Clear 1058.

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0: How about a driver here, female, complaining of her left side of her body, numbness?
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1: Go ahead.
0: 9167 Mary 6.
1: Would you like the return or just added?
0: Can I get the return?
1: Confirm. 9167 Mary 6 comes back. 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
0: I'm clear. Can you copy for another place?
1: Go ahead.
0: Edward Robert George, 8296.
1: Do you want that return back?
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0: 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Reference the pickup truck and the trailer. There's going to be a no preference.
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0: For these vehicles involved, we're going to go with three topics. First one is going to be a Ford Escape, heavy front end damage. Second is going to be a Toyota Tundra, heavy rear left damage. And then there's going to be about a 12-foot enclosed horse trailer with damage to the side that's going to be towed as well.
1: Clear. 1116.

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1: Mirror.
0: I'm clear. Can you start towards Ines Gateland? I'll have an address for you here in a second. I had a rolling verbal domestic between grandma and grandchildren. They're going to be in a blue SUV Chrysler.
1: Not work.
0: And caller's going to be Ashley Jarman. Love 42. Break 46-7 status.
1: Secure, I'll be out of Powers Park on foot. Don't check me in.
0: Okay.
1: 3421. Jordan. Caller's now expressing that she's wanting to harm herself. Her grandma's telling her to do it, and grandma's being mean. Would you like me to start the city out there until you get there?
2: Yes, they're available in one way.
1: Claire, she also wants a voucher.
2: Okay.
1: Where's Ione Skate Lion? And it says 3421. Ashley Jarman's there with her grandmother. Started as a rolling verbal domestic. And they're threatening each other, I think. And she wants a voucher.
2: I'm clear. This is 21 and trying to figure out for the one who has issues.
1: No, I'm clear. I'm 44.

Johnson route to the state land, reference the statements of self-harm. She says she doesn't want to. She's just saying it to her grandma. Hello, 45.

Albany County Central Dispatch, 2 County Red Units, BOLO, getting off the westbound ramp to Nash, getting off the westbound ramp to Nash for a grade 4 to

0: Albany County Central Dispatch, 2 County Red Units, BOLO, getting off the westbound ramp to Nash, getting off the westbound ramp to Nash for a grade 4 Explorer, license plate, Adam Boy 04 George, unable to maintain a lane, unable to maintain speed, keeps brake checking people, Central is clear, 1146.
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2: I have an extra patrol request, Depot Street in Orleans. Are you good if I just forward it to 15?
1: If you don't mind, just turn to that road all so that our township deputies can patrol as well.
2: Clear that. Hold it for a second.
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Eject northbound on Jefferson from 21 for a male subject, yellow sweatshirt with camo cargo pants. Caller advised that witnessed him stumbling and holding his chest while walking. He fell multiple times. Caller checked on him, said he was fine. He was almost to his destination. Would you still like him checked on?

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1: Go ahead.
2: Ashley, Russell, and Terry are all clear and valid out of Group Zero.
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0: 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You can just show me how that goes, Caitlin.
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0: Sandy.
1: 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And 20 and 21 can advise if they see him on his way back.
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0: 25.
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0: 1158, can you copy a PDA?
2: Abram, go ahead.
0: It's going to be in front of 131 North Washington, 131 North Washington in Hubbardston, cross of West Main and West Lincoln. It'll be two cars, Chevy sedan black and a van black. No reference. Check that, no preference on record.
2: Officer.
0: 158.

0: Central, 6472.
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0: Nyberg Central.
1: What?
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1: Do you realize that they weren't blocking, correct?

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0: You could respond to 602 West Washington Street, making contact with Gabe Staley. Coming across the Kimball Alley and King Alley. State survey, small dog, appears to be a Chihuahua with no collar on. Looks sick.
1: We're clear.
0: 12:30.

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1: Nora Queen Nora Lincoln 27, get out of the side, appreciate it.
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0: Good.
1: I made a 911 call from Sunset Ridge 7204 East Grand River on the corner of Alpine and Maplewood Circle, lot 364. Phone comes back to a Jenna Blackburn.
0: Clear.
1: I'll keep trying to call her.
0: Thank you.
1: You're welcome. Status.
3: I'm secure.
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1: Jefferson and Maine.
0: Call.
1: David.
0: It's going to be a car near Grand River Ave and Hastings Road. Car not drivable. The deer is off the roadway. Car's not blocking.
1: Clear.
0: Horseway 1 from Central.
1: Go ahead.
0: He continued driving to the Kent County Fairgrounds. He, however, is now leaking antifreeze. He's going to be 13801 Cascade Road.
1: No, I'm clear.
0: 1346.

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0: Go ahead.
2: Can you make a complaint at public safety, please, for possible stolen vehicle? I got a male subject here who just traded vehicles with another male, and he believes it's stolen.
0: I'm clear. 1354.
2: 23 from 20. Get me out at the lobby. Yeah, if you want to come out to the parking lot here.

0: 94923. Can you copy, Ben?
1: Go ahead.
0: 1 Charles 4 Robert John Frank Adam 0 David Charles 599358.
1: I'm clear. Stand by.

0: clearly in 2013, Jeep registered to McKinnon Morris out of Detroit. Registration expires in 25. EIV is no.
1: 10-4.
0: 1357.

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1: Nice.
0: Do you see any Williams on the vehicle?
1: Affirm, Edward Lincoln King, 7611.
0: 7-4. 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

0: 396, unit to back for an assault in progress, 525 6th Avenue. 525 6th Avenue, across the Lakeview and Jordan Lake. Jaden Burns is being assaulted by grandfather Nathan Caswell. 396, quick.
1: I'll be en route. 56 in Dildine.
2: 3 is Sunset Ridge.
0: 21 can reroute from Grand River and Nash.
3: I'm clear. 21, you're going to be my closest. 396, clear, right?
0: Central 21.
4: If my PDA is able to arrange for a tell, I can give them a call and take the report after.

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1: I am clearing it route.
0: And I'm clear. It sounds like there's a female in the background that's trying to get the caller to hang up.
1: We're further inside or out.
0: Unknown. The call's dropped. We're trying to make contact with him again.
1: 525.
0: Hey, from

0: Thanks, Rod.
1: Thanks, Gus. 396, you're unreadable.
2: I'm seeing.
1: I'm clear. I believe the victim was trying to leave. I'm not sure if he's still there.
3: Neighbor.
0: Still coming.
3: Yeah, my neighbor.
0: Comes.
1: Did you advise you were out with him? Your radio's not coming through very well. My partner advised that he is still there.
0: I am out, and you saw your mute.
1: Your transmission's broken still. I just copied that you were out.

0: 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No checks.
1: You're out. Break 396. Did you have a decimal?
2: You have somebody keep coming.
1: Stay firm. 3421's around.
2: 0.
1: 21, are you clear?
0: Everything till the last transmission.
1: I believe he said you could continue priority 2.
0: Oh, okay.
1: Yeah. Break 396 from Central.
3: Good.
1: Sounds like the victim's father's en route there from Grand Rapids.
0: Couple.
1: 1410.

0: 23.
1: Was there a plate attached to that Jeep?
0: Affirm, Edward Lincoln King, 7611.
1: Clear, thank you.
0: You're welcome, 1411.

Allegheny County Central Dispatch, 2 Life EMS for Priority 2 Medical. Assist to police, 525 6th Avenue, 525 6th Avenue, cross of Lakeview Drive and Jordan Lake Street, for a 20-year-old male with a cut on his hand. Central is clear, 1412. Ione Centro, Odessa Township, first responders for a priority to medical assistant PD, 525 6th Avenue, 525 6th Avenue, cross of Lakeview and Jordan Lake Street, for a 20-year-old male with a cut on his hand. Central is clear, 1412. Central dispatch to Odessa Township, first responders for a priority to medical assistant police, 525 6th Avenue, 525 6th Avenue, cross of Lakeview and Jordan Lake Street, for a 20-year-old male with a laceration on his hand. Central is clear. 1412. 1412.

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0: Does medical need to stage or can they come in?
1: No.
0: 1414. 90 Central to Life and Lake Odessa en route to 6th Avenue. The injury is a result of an assault. The scene is secure and you can add it.
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0: 14-16.
2: Central, 6472.
0: 6472, go ahead.
2: It was an accidental dial from a juvenile. There's a scare out here, real clear.
0: Clear 14-17.
2: Central, that's a rescue level.
0: Rescue 1.
2: We're in row.
0: 14-17.
2: Central, 39F1.
0: 39F1.
2: OBSC.
0: 39F1's on scene at 14-17.

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0: 6415 Darby Road, 6415 Darby Road, cross of Peck Lake and Grand River, making contact with Rebecca Kenyon. Reference a civil dispute between her and her brother, Stephen Lewis.
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0: Be advised, caller did state that he has a weapons offense. I haven't run him yet, but she doesn't believe he has any weapons on him.
1: There.
0: 1442.

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1: They ran that mouse I've got, yeah.
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1: Officer.
0: 1502.

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0: 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I'll take care of that PDA right now.
1: Clear 1504.

0: Ronald First Responders Life AMS for priority 1, 3475 Luce Road, 3475 Luce Road, cross the Powell and Stage. They're be responding on a 79-year-old male fall. Not alert, suspect 59. Dispatch, Ronald First Responders for priority 1, 3475 Luce Road, 3475 Luce, cross the Powell and Stage. 79-year-old male fall, not alert. Such is clear, 59.
1: Status. 3425 status.
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0: 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Lots of pictures, 911 hang up here. Was in open line plotting at that address.
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1: Ronald Flair.
0: Yeah, Ronald, units will be clear and seen and available.
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Miami Central 2 countywide units near eastbound I-96 in Morton Lake. Be well for a gray Sonata driving recklessly heading eastbound. Caller states they passed them on the left shoulder. Last seen heading eastbound near mile marker 61. Partial plate of Frank Boy Zebra. Central clear 1539.

0: Coyote Central to Saranac Fire and Life EMS for a priority 1 at 300 Summit Street, apartment 104, 300 Summit Street, apartment 104, cross over Riverside Drive and Parsonage Street for a unknown age female, difficulty breathing, central square, 1542. Central to Saranac Fire for a priority 1 at 300 Summit Street, apartment 104, 300 Summit Street, apartment 104, across the Riverside Drive and Parsonage Street for a unknown age female, difficulty breathing, central square, 1542.
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1: Elmwood, 1005 Elmwood Crossing, Coventry, Euclid. 14-year-old Mallory Adams is locking family out of the house and destroying property inside. Clear. Would you like another car? 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
0: 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We're doing checks in 10.
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0: 9037 Kent Street, 9037 Kent, cross of Meadow Lane and Airport Street. We have a Rhonda Steffes calling about Justin Leditsky trespassing on our property.
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0: Showing an officer safety caution and lean, as well as a positive CMS discharge from parole in 2024 for operating a laboratory, operating intoxicated, possessions of methamphetamines, UTA. Other than that, he has a mental order and lean and is revoked out of Kent Street in Portland.
1: No way.
0: 605.
1: Thank you, Central Dispatch. Available units westbound 96 through 64 for a black and colored large Chrysler 300 at 6334, all over the road.

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0: I'm back.
1: Welcome back, 1645. Central. You have traffic from 21.
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4: 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He had been sleeping behind the church on Bridge Street and on the River Trail.
3: 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Thank you.
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0: Miami County Central Dispatch, 2 Berlin Orange first responders and life EMS for Priority 1 Medical, 4251 Misty Meadows Drive, 4251 Misty Meadows Drive, cross of David Highway, for a 63-year-old man, possible stroke. He will be outside. Central is clear, 1750. Miami Central, 2 Berlin Orange first responders for a Priority 1 Medical, 4251 Misty Meadows Drive, 4251 Misty Meadows, cross of West David, for a 63-year-old male, possible stroke. He'll be outside. Central is clear, 1750.
1: Status.
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Meeting at the selling part, Central is clear, 1731.

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1: 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Black Jeep. 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
1: You can make contact with Evelyn Van Alstine at 540-903-4192. She witnessed a 2-year-old boy unattended in a pickup truck. The father of the boy has left the scene. She does have pictures, and I added the plate to the CMS for you.
0: Clear, thanks. 5-7, I'm going to take care of it.
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1: Good.
0: You can make contact with Vinnie Morin. He is parked currently at Luffing Food Center, 301 West Main, in a maroon Chevy Silverado. Say that he is parked next to a red Tacoma. He is looking to make contact with you and have you assist him in picking up his kids from a house directly across from Luffing. He does not have the exact address.
1: Okay.
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0: 46-4, can you go again with your last?
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2: 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She's been dropped off at 4200. We're going to be clear of this on new mileage. After that transport, it's going to be 9473.
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0: You can head to the area 302.5 West Lincoln, 302.5 West Lincoln, cross Osiris Street and Center Street. We've taken 391, hang up for now. That hang up immediately as soon as I start my greeting. I'm unable to call them back.
1: 10-4.
0: 10-14. 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

0: 624. 624.
1: I'm going to be on a 319 West Congress. See if I can try to get kids.
0: Clear, 319 West Congress. Are you going to need checks?
1: Negative, I'll be all set.
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0: Were you able to get a hold of my son?
1: Negative, I'm attempting TX now.
0: No, I'm clear. I can always swing through the round route out of service. Are you passing by Walmart?
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0: Where's your?
1: You're here. 6463, you clear?
0: No, I'm clear. 57, are you guys going to need a handout there or no?
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0: Carter accident, Kiefer Highway just south of Knox Road. Say your rental car.
1: 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I'll be around.

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1: 1830.
0: Obscure and clear of it.
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0: 7-2 and I are out of service. Have a good night.
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1: Go ahead.
0: We're both clear, Les. You can attach me to the can of recall.
1: You'll be making contact with Angel Bell at 616-489-0670. Reference a eviction question.
0: I'm clear.
1: 1847.

0: 4551.
1: Did you have a plate on this car already? If not, I can give it to you. Major. Illinois registration 315913.
0: Okay, I'll add it.

0: 345 from Central.
1: Sure.
0: To confirm, that plate was 315913 out of Illinois.
1: Yeah, it's a police plate. So it's got Frank Charles as a fry. I can give you a VIN if that doesn't come back.
0: Yeah, I'll say VIN.
1: VIN is 3 Nora 1, Charles Nora 8, David Victor 3, Sam Lincoln 8, 34890. It should be a 2025 Nissan Versa, silver color.
0: Okay, thank you.

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0: That's right, calling the caller multiple times. I go straight to voicemail. Can you try and give them a call and then maybe transfer them to me?
1: Confirm,

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0: 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Believe belong at 10275. Caller stopped. Knocked on the door. Nobody answered.
1: Or can you see if you can possibly find a GX for them?
0: 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We're checking.

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1: Officer, safety caution from Lane, showing an FOC more out of Montcalm County, showing a misdemeanor for disorderly conduct out of Clayton Township, 25-mile pickup, $2,500 cash or surety. Beyond that, she shows a passive CMS hit and a valid up.
0: Clear. I guess let's see if Montcalm wants them. I'm not sure where Clayton Township is, but it's probably more than 25, I would say.
1: Clear. Are you willing to make a meet with Montcalm if they ask?
0: Negative.

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0: 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Can you copy call? 5710 East Grand River Avenue, across Portland Road and 96. Caller's advising there is a Subaru Outback playing loud music. I believe it's going to be occupied by Joyce and Austin Clark. He would like it turned down.
1: Okay. They're on private property playing music in a vehicle.
0: Okay, from it's vibrating the caller's windows.

0: National 345.
1: 345, good.
0: Now I'll take that East Grand River call from 20. You clear my last.
1: I'm clear, thank you. 20, are you clear?

0: Central, 34-5.
1: 34-5, Quinn. From Central, go ahead.
0: Drove to the area, didn't see anything matching that description or hear anything. I'll be clear.
1: Okay, 1940.

0: 345 from Central. Can you copy the call?
1: God.
0: Not exactly sure what we've got at this point, but it's plotting at 6248 Paddler Lake Road, 6248 Paddler Lake Road, cross of Jackson and Elm Road. One of my partners talked to a male, said he had an unruly wife and she was jeopardizing his animals. That line disconnected. My other partner got a call plotting at the same address with no voice behind it.
1: Clear.
0: Other unit?
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0: Clear 20, you can start that way.
1: Central 5-7.
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1: On the count of these, clear me.
0: 1943.

I see 6248 Pebble Lake Road looks to be a farm. Looks like the house might be 6360 Pebble Lake Road. May possibly be a David and Melanie Kaufman.

0: 43.
1: Going to head to South State and Riverside. There's a gentleman in all black walking southbound up the hill there. Says that he is walking in the lane of traffic and causing traffic to slow.
0: Sound clear.
1: 50.
2: 20-43. When I was coming up the hill, he was walking north down the hill towards Riverside. He was in the, I guess it would be the westbound lane, off to the side.
0: I'm clear, thank you.

Union County Central Dispatch 2, countywide units B1 area, westbound 96 from mile marker 80, westbound from mile marker 80, for a silver, possibly BMW, possible registration, Edward Paul Chan, 9094, caller 50, driver is looking down and is swerving, unable to maintain lanes and is slamming on her brakes. Touch clear 9024.

0: However, that plate comes back on a 2025 BMW X7, registered to a Andrew Schmidt out of East Grand Rapids.
1: 10-4, bad.

0: from Pettus at the box for the 6248 address. Do we have any history with either of those phone numbers?
1: Yes.
0: Claire, I'm going to check out the 6248 first, see if there's a residence down there.
1: Okay, thank you. Five, judging by the tax parcel information on the county website, it looks like just last year it was sold to a Katie Miller and Nathaniel Kaufman, possibly Nathaniel being the child of

0: Sorry, it looks like Nathaniel is the child of the 6360 Peddler Lake Road. It was sold for $0.
1: Clear. There is a residence back here. 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
0: Clear.
2: Five, I'm just coming past Clinton Trail on Jackson. I'll be there in a second.
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